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ALF. It's going to be for a fire alarm activation and a CO detector activation. No one's feeling sick in there. It's Fox 285, California, Colonial Ave, 25.

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0: 498.
1: 64 Clifton Road, high school with a black ski mask. The three other kids with them. We're putting masks on their faces as well. Jesse spoke to the high schooler, stated that he was going to 65 Redwood Road. I'm not sure why they stated they were going to 65 Redwood Road. I got all four with males, wearing all black with the coat, black ski mask. One was an Asian, or the rest were white. They were in a black Kia four-door, wearing mask tag, Victor Echo 55 Papa Whiskey. That's a picture of the license plate. So again, in the area, looking for the four males wearing all black with black ski mask. One's Asian, the rest are white. Black Kia four-door, mask red. Victor Echo 55 Papa Whiskey. In that area, 64 Clifton Road is the reporting party.
0: Roger, did you say it occurred 20 minutes ago?
1: Yeah, about 15, 20 minutes ago or so.
0: Roger. Roger, on the way.
1: Roger. And I won't call on the way after I call back. Again, 547 Watson Street.
0: Roger.

0: call that. Head over to the playground. Got another call there.
1: Roger.
0: Just a guy. That's for the front desk. That's an old thing. So, yeah, you can continue to the 911 hang up.

0: control to 501.
1: Answer phone.
0: We have everyone tied up. Is there any way that he could take the call for a suspicious party? Parker Street at Truman Road. There's a male wearing a black jacket, black hat, pushing a cart with clothes in it. He keeps walking by the address of 6 Truman Road. The house is for sale. He keeps going in and out of the yard.
1: Roger, he's got it. He's in rope.
0: Roger.
2: Control 496 will take that off.
0: Roger.

0: control.
1: Control.
0: I'm on Parker now. I'll swing by Truman before I go back 498.
1: Roger. 501, you can disregard.
0: It's falling off.
1: Two units at 1 498. Repeat.
0: I'm pulling off.
1: Roger.
0: We'll still head that way until we see what we have.
1: Roger.
0: 5's on Truman.
1: Roger.
0: 4-0 is off.
1: Roger.

0: 256 Albemarle Road, the gas pool. RP was out for an evening walk and saw a toaster on the sidewalk. She believes it's suspicious and it should not be there.
1: Roger.
2: Control, I believe I'm off with that party. It's going to be a black female party. I believe it's the individual that 498 dealt with before.
0: Roger.

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1: Control.
0: No, this is the door. Everything appears in order. I'm clear.
1: Roger.

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1: Control.
0: Can you try to find an owner's phone number for a 6 Truman?
1: Roger.

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0: Roger.

Attention engine 2, medic 2, that's engine 2, along with medic 2, respond 25 Martin Road. It's going to be for a 38-year-old female, conscious and breathing, has something in her eye. Again, that's engine 2, medic 2, respond 25 Martin Road. 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Something that's sprayed in her eyes by her son.

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2: fire alarm. 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It's clear by the medic.

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1: 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Sounds like two people talking at the front desk about someone coming into a unit.
0: Roger.
2: 501 New Control.
1: Control.
2: I have a possible name and first and last name for you.
1: Roger. 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
2: First name Vivian Victor India, Victor India, Alpha November. V-I-V-I-M. Last name Hernandez. Hotel Echo Romeo November, Alpha November. Delta Echo Zulu. H-E-R-N-A-N-D-E-Z. They don't have a date of birth, so you may not ask you if you have anything else.
1: Alright, just stand by.

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0: 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His name is David. 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
1: Roger, control. I'm from the outside 505.
2: And all of them.
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0: Shelley, it's clear Capitol Street. 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
1: Roger.

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0: Hey, do you have an ETA?
1: 10 minutes, Sergeant. I'm coming from the station.

0: Rayburn Country Club, 326 4th Street. Got a silver Hyundai driving on the wrong side of the road on Calm Ave and swerving, headed towards Newton Center. I get anybody in the area on Calm Ave heading towards Newton Center on the wrong side of the road from a Rayburn Country Club, a silver Hyundai. Anybody in the area?
1: 497 from Common, Washington.
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0: Roger, we're just loading up her property right now into one of the cruisers. We'll be transporting shortly.
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0: 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Engine 3, Medic 1, SS1 respond. 63 Sumner Street, 17-year-old having allergic reaction. And that's Engine 3, Medic 1, SS1 respond. 63 Sumner Street for an allergic reaction. 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
1: FS1 answering.
0: FS1, the patient at Sumner Street, there's a patient in there that accidentally gave himself the EpiPen instead of the patient. Do you want another medic?
1: FS1, yes, please.
0: Everyone's tied up. Can you head to 63 Sumner Street with the fire medics for an allergic reaction? We have two medics on the way. Two patients.
2: Roger.
0: Apparently injected himself with an EpiPen. 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
1: Medic is 63 Sumner.
2: 535. 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
0: Attention, Engine 4, Medic 2. 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
0: And FS1 are responding, 63. Medic 1.
2: On scene, 63 Sumner Street.
0: Repeat. Engine 3, you're off your command.
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0: Medic 1.
1: FS1, you're
0: Alright, bye-bye. 2946.

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0: Those parties left prior to our arrival. 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
1: Roger, 493, can you take 176 Grove Street and just confirm an accident on that one?
0: Roger.
2: Control 497, I'll take that.
1: Roger, 493, cancel.
0: Roger, 87.

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1: Oh, I was at Walt.
0: Medic one arrival, Newton Wellesley, 2311.
2: Medic 3 to fire alarm.
0: Fire alarm, answer, Medic 3.
2: Medic
0: 3,
2: off
0: of
2: Newton Wellesley.
0: Medic 3, off at Newton Wellesley, 2311.

0: Tom at 176, correct?
1: Roger.
2: Roger, well,
0: no one lives here. It looks like it's under construction.
1: Roger.

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1: The Falls, 2300 Washington Street, Unit 201. Male party pushed a female party to the floor. Getting more info, they're separated now.
0: Roger.
1: 493.
0: Roger.

0: Medic 4, attention Medic 4. Multiple calls according to the dam. Plane 300 Boston Street, the number 201, to evaluate a party after assault. Again, that's Medic 4. Multiple calls according to the dam. Plane 300 Boston Street, number 201, to evaluate a party after assault. Their response, 5121, Plane 300 Boston Street, 2331.
1: Medic 4 has 2300 Washington.
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request the fault according to dam number 23 Washington Street, number 201, to assess a party after an assault. 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Air response is 5121 23 Washington Street, 2333.

0: 3497. The aggressor's name is Jonathan Crenshlow. He lives in Unit 315. No weapons, and they're romantic partners.
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1: 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They're conducting a well-being check. 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
1: Alarm engine.
0: Was there any contact made? We have no alarm sound and two guys in the driveway, no answer. So.
1: Negative, no contact made at this time. I'll be back in the shuttle.
0: Crazy.

0: Commander. We're unable to make contact with the homeowner.
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0: 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They need to force entry.
1: Fire left, engine 2.
2: Engine 2. I was going to say there was multiple pinch pads too.
1: I have to reach out to the alarm company and see if they have code.

0: Central.
1: We happen to have a phone number for the residents here, will we?
0: We've been working on it. We have three numbers and are unable to make contact.
1: All right, Roger.

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1: 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They don't have any active information.
0: Hey, Dave.

0: 21 Walnut Place. 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He does not have a phone on him.
1: Roger.
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1: He has that.

0: 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Unit 6, can you go that way as well?
1: Roger, 4 and 6 has it.

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1: Control.
0: You show me headed to the Cedar Street area to check this party.
1: Roger.
2: Five to Control.
1: Control.
2: I just checked the Needham Street area. I didn't know what that was.
1: 99, you have that.
2: Roger, I have it.
1: He went missing last week and we found him at the liquor hub on Needham Street.
2: Roger.

0: 498.
1: We're on the phone with Medford, Medford Police, and they have him in Medford.
0: Roger, I'll give you a call in a second.

0: Central.
1: Alright, I probably woke up and got a little confused. She wanted to tell us about an incident that happened earlier this week where there was a stick in the door of the foyer area where we had to get buzzed in. Everything's okay. Myself and six guy went for a walk through. We're all clear.
0: Roger.
1: Control.
0: Control.
1: Alright, the father's leaving now to go pick up his son at Medford. I'll have a few lines. You can show all units clear.
0: Roger.

0: Delta medical walk-in. The code's in the notes.
1: Roger.
2: Medic 3, Mission Ladder 3, Medic 3, respond to number 125 John F. Kennedy Circle, Apartment D, Delta, 55-year-old female, conscious breathing to spell, medical walk-in. Again, that's going to be Ladder 3, Medic 3, respond to number 125 John F. Kennedy Circle, Unit D, Delta, for a 55-year-old female, conscious breathing who fell. Going to be a lock-in. There's box 1761, John F. Kennedy Circle, 325. 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

respond to number 125, John Kennedy Circle, Harmon B, Delta, medical rocket, 55-year-old female conscious breathing to south. There's box 1761, John Kennedy Circle, 328.

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1: Matter three, you're off medic 3 at 125 John Kennedy. You're off command 331.

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2: Okay.
0: Engine FS1, engine FS1, on the number 125 John F. Kennedy Circle, Unit B, to assist medic 3 who's on scene. And that's FS1, it's on the number 125 John F. Kennedy Circle, Unit B, Delta, to assist medic 3 who is on scene. There's Fox, 1761, John F. Kennedy Circle, 345.
2: Okay.

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Delta. To assist Medic 3, who's already on scene. Their response, 1761 John F. Kennedy Circle, 347.

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1: Fire alarm.
0: Fire alarm, answer me, that's one.
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0: 3. Waltham just wanted to give us an update. They are still going to the house to see if he's there, but a detective checked their Waltham cameras for the state, and it has that car 19 minutes ago in Lowell.
1: Turn that on the radio, I'm assuming.
2: All right, perfect. Just update Wall. Right now, it's just Wall being checked. The car's not stolen. She just concerned for his well-being because she believes he's impaired. He's relapsed.
0: Roger.

0: Security Control.
1: Control.
0: If you can show me clear, I'll have a report. If you can just contact Lowell PD. She believes he might be off of Thorndike Street in Lowell by the park.
1: Roger, if you can just check your phone.

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0: 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Fireline.
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1: Roger, sir.
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1: Medic 5.
2: Medic 5, be advised. A person from the Dunkin' Donuts parking lot across the street from 38 Ramsdale and a black Nissan locked his keys in the car requesting assistance.
1: Received. They'll have to call a private tow, or if they have cash, we can call authorities for them, but we don't get into vehicles.
2: Copy that, I'll own that.

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1: Roger. Right, yeah.
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1: 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Did you have the force entry? Can we cancel DD?
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0: 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I see you already notified, Diego. 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
0: 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Everything's okay here.
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1: 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You're returning. 823.
2: Down. 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
2: 492, you're available. 492,

0: 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It's just a paper exchange.
1: Roger, thank you.
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0: Detail Officer Mills Anderson.
1: Dispatcher Sampson.
0: I was able to make contact with the owner of the Volvo. He's coming out to move it.
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0: Roger. Control 496 is clear.
1: Roger, can you take Grant Ave and Marshall Street? We got a report earlier of a vicious turkey in the area.
0: Roger. Control 5 is clear also.
1: Roger.

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It's an ongoing issue. Roger.

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Right. 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
1: 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Second floor smoke got out. 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
1: 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Cell phone, we're trying to get the party back on the line now. 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
1: There's a bunch of contractors at 94 Highland. I spoke to a few of them. Said not them, and everything's fine. Nothing else showing. 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
0: Roger.

Engine 3 Medic 1, respond. 53 Green Lawn Ave. 74-year-old female is made conscious and breathing now. 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Conscious and breathing now. Here's flag 7153 Charlotte at Park. 1049. Medic 1, you have it.

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1: 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I'll take that for 492.
0: Roger, flank the other.
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0: Welcome back to Dental Bike Construction Workers. Joe's clear.
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1: Negative.
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1: Roger that.

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0: 106 control. 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I'll be clear.
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0: Center in Gibbs for a school post.
1: Roger.
2: Well, 496 will be at Langley Pass, school post.
1: Roger.

medic one engine, three medic one responded. Dana Papa, 300 Wilson Street, 4th floor, south infusion. 50-year-old female feeling faint. Engine 3 Medic 1 respond to Dana 5 of 300 Boylston Street, 4th floor South Infusion, potty feeling faint. Respond 781-31 of 300 Boylston, 1226.

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1: 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Three off the medic, two off command, 1232.

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0: paramedic, 2300 Washington Street, the falls at Cordingley Dam. First floor nurse's office for a party having difficulty breathing.
1: Roger.

Medicare, then to see Medicare and respond to falls according to exam. 2300 first floor nurse's office. It's going to be for an 80-year-old female consciously breathing, having difficulty breathing. Then to Medicare, respond to falls according to exam. 2300 Washington Street, first floor nurse's office. For an 80-year-old female consciously breathing, having trouble breathing. Nurse box 5121, 2300 Washington Street.

Roger, can you take 38 Gammons Road for a solicitor? RP's concerned they're not actually doing work when they say that they are.

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1: Hey, this is Patty at the front desk.
0: Roger.

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1: You can show me clear. 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
0: Roger.
1: True, 194 is falling off.
0: Roger. 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
1: With the medics, 44 Floral Street for a psych eval.
0: Roger.
2: Party down at the boat.
0: Roger.

0: I agree to command. This is spot off my list. You can handle it.
1: Okay, on the message, I'm with maintenance now. Is Keys on scene?
0: Yep. He's on scene, he's tested, he said he's on fire alarm.
2: Control.
1: Control.
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1: 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I'll go look for
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1: Yes, you can call. 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

0: 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It's going to be 2602-1485. 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

0: 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If you could give them a call, please.
1: Roger.
0: It's coming up as 50 Arcand Drive. That's ARCAND in Lowell, and we're just looking to check on our well-being at this point.

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Response 781-313 in Boylston.

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0: I'll be heading in, Sergeant Flair.
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0: 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Any similar incidents?
1: Stand by. We'll check.
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0: Bravo 5.
1: Wolf just called back, they're not seeing anything.
0: Okay, thank you.

0: Alfa Santos.
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0: And so is the Wilson Street.
1: This is FS1, and so is the Wilson Street. What do you mean?

0: Medic 1 fire alarm.
1: Fire alarm, yeah, please. Medic 1.
0: Medic 1 to fire alarm, we're going to be loaded transporting one to the Faulkner.
1: One to the Faulkner. What's the 19?

0: 喂。
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0: Empire neighbor. 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

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Call Northside, Sergeant. 506. Chris, can you give me a call, please? Roger.

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1: Control.
0: Spoke with staff. They said they were testing out the alarm, and the alarm company was supposed to take them offline. 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
0: If you haven't already, can you put on a Bolo with her plate information, please, just to check on her well-being, stop, check on her well-being, see how she's doing.

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0: I know you have a picture, but just for the polo, she's about 5'5", 200 pounds, shoulder length, dirty blonde hair, unknown clothing description.
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1: Roger.
0: Call the 498.
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1: In the area of 2300 Washington Street, eastbound for debris in the roadway.

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0: 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Engine 2, Medic 2, FS1, respond. 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Engine 2, Medic 2, FS1, respond. 1904 Washington Street, 10-month-old, difficulty breathing. Air Spock, 471 Aspen Ave at Washington, 1453. Do you have it?
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1: 250 Hammond Pond Parkway. The towers of Chestnut Hill in the parking lot. 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
0: Roger.

Hello, Engine 2. Engine 2. With Medic 2, Washington 3, we're investigating. Engine 2 has command. Engine 3, off of Medic 2, investigating. You'll have command. 1455.

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1: I'll be clear with the fraud report.
0: Roger.
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0: 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The interim declare that party is going to be transported to Nick Mosley Hospital.
1: Roger.
2: We have one firefighter on board. You're out of service right now. What?
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1: Control.
0: I got nothing showing any of the objects in the road.
1: Roger. You take 399 Grove Street, the old Indigo Hotel, for a 911 hang up. No voicemail.
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1: Roger.

0: Medic 5.
1: Medic 5, can we get a call back to open the door?
0: Roger, we'll give him a call. Fireman Medic 5.
1: Go to Medic 5.
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2: 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Can you assist the medics? They have a medical alarm going off there. Need help accessing the building.
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0: On Walcott Street, near towards Lexington Street, there's a party in a wheelchair that appears stuck

0: Clear.
1: That's one answering.
0: 12 Brookside Ave. There's panel trouble there. Trouble in building 16. You want us to send an engine?
1: To receive the box.
0: And they state that the alarm has been going off for about a week.
1: I would follow your protocol on that.

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0: first from the Wise Division. S4, Engine 4 just responded, 12 Brookside Ave for panel trouble. They're requesting wires to go down to the panel.
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0: Medic 5, you're off to the hospital, 1622.

0: 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He just got out of the hospital.
1: Roger.
0: Control to 494.
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0: Control to 506.
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0: 25 Simpson Street for the family disturbance with arson. It is verbal only at the moment.

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1: 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I'm clear. I'm heading over to 87 Fair Oaks for a dog complete.
0: Roger.

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0: It was the person that was their son. 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
1: Roger, set.
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2: I'm off at Com Ave, Valentine, another minor accident, looks like just paper swap. I'll let you know.
3: Roger.
0: Secure and clear.
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0: Langley Road, the Tango Mango, for a motor vehicle violation. Rogue with Mass Reg 939 Echo Yankee 6, 939 Echo Yankee 6. They sped up to the RP while they were walking in the sidewalk. Control 496.
1: 496.
0: They took a right onto Beacon Street and are heading towards Eaton Center.
1: Roger.

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1: Medic 1.
0: Medic 1, clear, available back in the city.
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0: Roger. Seven. Floral Street. The party was missing earlier. The mom arrived at the house and my daughter's car is there. Wants an officer to help make contact.
1: Roger, on the way.
2: Control, 406 is in the area.
0: Roger.
2: 5-5-7, on the way to Floral Street.
0: Roger. Five, 38 to control. Control. Clear of Pelham, heading up to 43 River Ave. Book dog complaint. Roger. We also have a duck with a fish hook stuck in its mouth. Would you be able to stop there after?
3: Yeah, Roger. What's the address?
0: 696 Quinnip McLean Road.
3: Roger.
0: Control.
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1: You can slow it down, please.
2: Roger. Control to units responding to 44 Floral Street. You can slow down.
1: Stop.
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0: Can you see if you can get a telephone number for Mass Foxtrot 33 Nima Golf? See if we can have that car move, please.
1: Roger.
2: I got nothing showing on that vehicle. I'll be clear.
1: Roger. That party, the RP would like to speak to an officer at 34 Langley Road.
2: Roger, I just spoke to her. She's content. I'll be clear.
1: Roger.
0: One, two, what's the number for that?
1: Two units on at once. 492, go ahead.
0: I have that party on the phone. I'll have him move it.
1: Roger. Other unit, go ahead.
0: 499 is on up, one half.
1: Roger.
0: Three, he'll be out in a moment.

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1: Control.
0: I spoke to the resident here. He doesn't have any kids home, and he didn't know why we were there, but there is an upland road that I found 184 for, but it's in Newtonville. I don't know if that's a possibility.
1: I just pinged in that area.
0: Oh, okay. All right, I'm clear. Thank you.
1: Roger.

0: With the fire and medics, 2300 Washington Street, the falls accordingly dam, unit 407 for a party having difficulty breathing.
1: Roger.
2: Dam, 2300 Washington Street, unit 407 for a party with difficulty breathing. Air response is 5121, 2300 Washington Street, 18 12.

responding. 2300 Washington Street, the Falls at Gordon Lee Dam, Unit 407, for an 89-year-old female, conscious and breathing, having difficulty, history of COPD. Nearest box, 5121, 2300 Washington.

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0: Attention, engine one. 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That's engine one. Medic three, respond. Our Lady's Church, 573 Washington Street, in the parking lot for an 18-year-old male having a seizure. Nearest box 4182 to 573 Washington Street, Our Lady's.
1: Medic 3 at 573 Wash.
0: Message received, medic 3, you're responding.

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1: Roger, friendly on that.
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0: Control, do we have a car or anything like that?
1: Somebody outside waving at us. .95, it sounds like they are in the basement of the church. They just have someone standing outside.
0: Roger, I'm pulling off right now.
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2: 1 Medic 3, you're responding. 573 Washington Street, Our Lady's Church. 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Near Fox 2412 at 573 Washington Street.
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0: on the answering medic break. 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We'll show you on scene.
1: Hello, engine one's on scene. All ladies, come in.
0: Message received, engine one. You're on scene. You have all ladies.

0: by for your control.
1: Oh.
0: I have no way of getting near that goose. It's kind of out in the middle of the lake, stuck on that line. I called Mass Environmental. They don't have anybody to respond. They recommended I call Mass Fish and Wildlife in the morning, which I will do. I'm clear for now.

0: Airport 1, you can get booked.
1: Airport 1 received, I'm actually on the airport.
0: Ah, received.
2: Medic 2 to handle 311, terminate command.
3: Okay, and the message, command terminated, code 311, medic.

0: attention.
1: Call 41 Grove Street to Hamilton Grove. Call 41 that there's an ongoing issue with David Urban, who resides here. He's hanging out with children outside. I believe they called earlier. The two juveniles are sitting outside on a bench, and David has since gone back inside, but they are concerned.
0: Roger. Is this the same incident that Officer Murphy had earlier?
1: Roger, that's affirmative. According to the caller, he's back outside now, calling to the children.
0: Okay, Roger.
1: 12492.
2: On the way.

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1: Hello.
0: 129 Oxford Road. Code talking, please.
1: Roger.

one of the juveniles outside is a white male with short curly hair, blonde, about 5 foot. Both in white t-shirts, the other child is about the same height. And we're putting Davis back outside now, heading towards the parking lot.

0: 517 to control.
1: Control.
0: You can clear the medic. We've spoken to all parties, including Katie. She's of sound mind. No threats to harm herself. She has a plan for the evening. We're clear. 497 is going to have a supplement to the day shift report. Medic will receive. Thank you.

0: Control. I'm at the corner of Cornell and Grove with them.
1: Roger. Corner of Cornell and Grove. Where do you have that?
0: Roger from Woodland and Grove.

0: phone?
1: Fire alarm.
0: This is from 20 out of Washington.
1: When you're in service, 1837.
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0: Can you run 2 Tango Yankee Foxtrot 672 TYF 67, please?
1: Roger, stand by.

0: Control.
1: Control.
0: That's already time to refusal. You can show me, sir.
1: Roger.
0: Bravo 1.
1: That comes back to that address.
0: Roger, is there a name on it?
1: It's Raniel Antonio Arribe Arazo.
0: Roger, thank you.
2: 492 is pulling off of 493.
1: Roger.
0: Rack 3, you can show us clear and available. 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
2: Roger, I'm going to 127 Cornell. Speak to one of the parents.
0: Roger.

0: Engine 2, Medic 2 and SS1, Engine 2, Medic 2 and SS1, respond back to 2300 Washington Street, Unit 407, falls accordingly damped. 89-year-old female, difficulty breathing, her O2 level went back down. Engine 2, Medic 2 and SS1, respond 2300 Washington Street, Unit 407, falls accordingly damped. 89-year-old female, difficulty breathing, O2 level dropped. Here is Fox, 5121, 2300 Washington Street, 1843.
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0: Medic 2, you have it.
2: FS1 is the Falls.
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0: 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We'll be off site. 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
1: Control.
0: I attempted an earlier 21 Woodard Street. Code document, negative service, please.
1: Roger.

0: 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She's at the playground.
1: Mark, thank you.
0: I do think that there's a young male going door to door. Looks like he's giving one of the neighbors a hard time. Has medium tan skin, white pants, a black shirt, a hat.
2: Roger.
0: At Cornell Street, go check the area.
2: Roger.

0: 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And Langley Road, the Brookline Bank for a burg alarm, the ETM zone.
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0: control to 496. Hamlet Street, mom and boyfriend are having a verbal argument and he's indicating he wants to kill himself. Control to 499.
1: On the way.
0: Roger.
2: PD, again, medic one response, 47 Hamlet Street for an eval, stage for PD, your response, 7221, 56 Hamlet Street, 1900. Medic one, you have the room. Okay.

0: 47 Hamlet Street. Party's name is Jesse Hester. He has a very extensive box, 92 on it. Several closed restraining orders.
1: Control 5-5 that way as well.
0: Roger. Control.
1: That party's done knocking doors for the day. He was advised on how to properly register with the city. Use him, please.
0: Roger.

0: 199's going up.
1: Roger. 499, it says that he is downstairs right now. The RP's upstairs. Jesse Hester. Also, there's a history of verbal there, and apparently he hits at walls and throws stuff. Total 491.
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0: Medic 3, we have a run.
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0: You're falling off.
1: Roger.

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1: Medic 2.
0: Medic 2, we're going to be delayed in triage.
1: Medic 2 delayed in triage, 1907.

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1: Common Wealth Drive, City Hall for a 911 hang up. They'll meet you up front.
0: Roger.
2: Answer.
1: We have medics, Deidre.
2: Thank you. What's your name?

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0: 300 Needham Street, Unit 7, Press Cafe. Someone took the RP's keys out of his car. It's a gray Ford Escape.
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0: Affirmative.